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1: There's a great big old hole in this world of mine.

Father left us down here all alone. 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Is there no mercy in this land?

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And so they were very much improvised, and I kind of made up the words as we were going along.

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1: Well, we do a lot of driving on the road. In fact, most of it we only use flights where the distances are too long. But you can imagine the hours and hours we do spend traveling from show to show. So it's pretty much a nice fast-paced way of saying we're on the road again.

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This is a Lightning Hopkins instrumental called Lightning Boogie. I love this guitar.

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0: got myself a good lawyer, he can prove water runs uphill. 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Now Algonquin J. Calhoun, he give me a thrill.
1: Somebody come in here.

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The misery that is now upon us is but the passing of greed, the bitterness of men who fear the way of human progress. The hate of men will pass, and dictators die. And the power they took from the people will return to the people. And so long as men die, liberty will never perish. 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

0: tym jubileuszowym koncercie z okazji 50-lecia istnienia grupy Downchild Blues Band wystąpiła też Erja Littinen, artystka, która uważana jest za jedną z najważniejszych europejskich gitarzystek bluesowych, artystka, która swoją grą uświetnia także Suwałki Blues Festival w 2022 roku. 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
1: Will you please welcome to the stage a lady player who is burning up the world with the blues heat she used to melt her native country of Finland. Erja Littinen.
2: Hello everybody, how are we doing tonight? What a pleasure to be here, oh my gosh.
3: I never thought my Mississippi woman was going to be from Finland.
2: That's right. I actually was born in the and raised in Kuopio, which is in the eastern part of Finland, and we do call it kind of like a Mississippi of Finland.
3: Well, I grew up in Mississauga, and a lot of people ask me when we travel all over, you know, where'd you learn how to play the blues, and I tell them, the Mississauga Delta. So I wrote this song, and we're going to do it, and it's so great to have you with us here.

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0: T-Birds met Muddy Waters at Antones. 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
1: Yeah, of course it was a turning point. You know, Muddy Waters saying all that unbelievable stuff about you to the newspapers, telling it to me personally. I mean, but I got to tell you, you know, I played with Eddie Taylor when I was 19 years old, and Albert Collins, and Lowell Fulson, and Pee Wee Creighton. I was just a kid. I even played with people like Johnny Shines back then, people like Furry Lewis, Philip Walker. I was just, I mean, really 17 to 19 to 21 years old, you know. But, of course, you know, Muddy Waters and Jimmy Rogers, that's really harmonica music. And for Muddy Waters to put his stamp on you, that's like the top of the mountain. You can't get any higher up than that. So I think that, you know, now I just try and keep it that level.

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Willie Smith on the drums.

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They sell a, and what you call the dog, huh? 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They call them bulldogs in England, too, honey. They're straight old.

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They happy now. Cause they found somebody to love them. You know, if a person ain't right,